Red 101. 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

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And it's like the hook goes, something we all adore. The one thing we're dying for. Nothing but pain, stuck in this game, searching for fortune.

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1: 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There you go.

I want you all to sit back right now for just a moment and trip along with me. And I want you all to imagine right now that it's early one Sunday morning.

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0: is rough. But we're going to take the beginning of this song and do it easy. But then we're going to do the finish. 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

Good evening, ladies and gentlemen. This is your captain speaking. We'd like to welcome you to Galactic Space Lines. Sit back and enjoy the flight. In about 3 seconds, we'll be breaking into hyperspace. Thank you.